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I'm trying to see Cardi B in some of them Old Navy jeans. Yeah, they selling out everywhere. And you can check out Cardi and Snoop Dogg live at the 2026 iHeartRadio Music Festival. T-Mobile Arena, we gonna keep it popping. 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

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Radio Boss Hard Body Kiati, Janae, the worst. On the way for you, 3 minutes. I'm going to keep it real. I know you might feel like life is bad, and we never like to make small of other people's big situations. But hey, at least you're not trying to pay off a $12.9 million judgment after your dog bit somebody. Chris Brown, yeah, he and his lawyer still trying to figure out that Uno reverse and not have to pay that $13 million. I'm going to keep you in the loop and get you the scoop right now.

This culture, yeah. Guaranteed human. 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
1: Yo, it's the Bootleg Kev Show, man. That's James Andre Jefferson Jr.
2: What a do, boo?
1: Coming on up, man. We got to talk about it. You know, Drake went on this 20v1. He picked a gothic girl as his date.
2: Oh, yeah, I remember this.
1: And the gothic girl, she's coming up.
2: Oh, what happened?
1: Drake is a very generous, nice guy, it appears. We're going to talk about it up next.

0: 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Yo, it's the Bootleg Kev Show, man, holding it down. We got that Daily Hate coming up. That's the time of the show where we tell you to call us and tell us what's got you pissed off. We call it the Daily Hate. If you got something you want to hate on, the number is 877-817-2888. Leave us a voicemail right now. You know what I'm hating on?
1: What's that?
0: I'm hating on people who you argue with, right? Who don't understand two things can be true at the same time.
1: You're talking to Sam, huh?
0: Maybe or maybe not.
1: Okay, the crazy conversation we just had right now.
0: Anyway, yo, stay by your radio. Coming up next, that Daily Hate is on deck. It's the Bootleg Kev Show.

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0: All right, brother, what are you hating on, man?
1: Just the fact that Tom Holland replaced Andrew Garfield so quick as Spider-Man. Like, I just feel like if MCU backed up Andrew Garfield's Spider-Man, it would have just been a way better version of Spider-Man.
2: Sir, talk to Sony about that then, okay? They tried to get Andrew Garfield. That ain't got nothing to do but with Sony.
0: Hey, shout out to Andrew Garfield. Low-key, my son happens to think that's the best Spider-Man.
2: Over Tom Holland?
0: Yeah.
2: It sounds crazy as hell.
1: The best Spider-Man in the universe.
0: Amazing Spider-Man Part 1 was great. Part 2 was rough, though. The Jamie Foxx as a villain was rough. Anyway, well, listen, man. It's a nice take. I don't hate the take. Anyway, appreciate you calling. I agree with him, man. I loved Andrew Garfield as the Spider-Man. I feel like he got done dirty.
2: Yeah, great character, but the movie was whatever.
0: First movie was great. Second movie was horrible.
2: Yeah.
0: Anyway, leave us a voicemail if you got something you want to hate on. 877-817-2888. Coming up, an update on this Tupac murder trial.
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0: 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It's the Bootleg Kev Show. That No Cap News Report is on deck, y'all. That's where James finds the craziest stories in the world. We break them down. James, what do you got on deck?
1: After the division in the country caused by ICE, what's going on with immigration and everything, you would think they would have calmed down. No, they're ramping things up a little bit.
0: We're talking about that up next. Keep it locked.

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0: spend $20 million on electric gloves to subdue individuals resisting arrest.
1: Electric gloves?
0: Yes, where you will get shocked as they're touching you and grabbing you.
1: You don't understand, most of these ICE agents, the ones that they've hired in the last 12 months,
0: oh, yeah,
1: are absolute imbeciles and will probably hurt themselves.
0: They'll shock themselves.
1: They will shock themselves in places. I'm sure they'll be bored in the car and be like, you know what? Let me touch around over here.
0: Oh, self-stimulate with
1: maybe.
0: The shock?
1: I just think that there's no way that these idiot ICE agents are going to not hurt themselves with electric gloves.
0: 100%. So it might be a good thing, is what you're saying.
1: No, I don't think it's a good thing either. I think it's insane that this is happening in America, and the fact that they make electric gloves is a problem. That is just crazy in general.
0: To be clear, I would like a pair of electric gloves for myself.
1: Okay. What are you going to do with them?
0: Just have them on just in case.
1: What?
0: People got to get shocked every now and then.
1: Stay by your radio. Coming up next, let's talk about it, man. Our boy Adam22 has gone viral for letting his wife hang out with Drake.
0: He always goes viral for letting his wife hang out with black people.
1: We're going to talk about it up next.
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2: What a do, boo?
1: Friend of the show, Adam 22 from No Jumper. He is married to Lena the Plug, who is a professional exotic actress.
2: That's a good way to put it.
1: OnlyFans creator.
2: There you go.
1: She went to the Drake 20v1.
2: Yeah, sure did.
1: She had a hall pass printed out with her husband's signature on it, essentially giving her the hall pass to hook up with Drake. Now, that did not happen.
2: Right.
1: It was all kind of a bit, if you will. It was all for content. But I am curious. If you're in a relationship and you could either have a hall pass for anybody or give your significant other a hall pass for a celebrity, who would that person be for?
2: Me and my wife go share it and go Rihanna together.
1: Okay, good luck with that. Yeah. Anyway, we're going to talk about it up next. It's the Bootleg Kev Show.

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1: All right, 877-817-2888. We're talking about our boy Adam22 sent his wife, Lena the Plug, to go meet Drake and printed out a hall pass for her.
2: That's a wild boy right there.
1: Yes, sir. We want to know if you could have a hall pass with any celebrity if you're in a relationship. Who would it be? Naomi's on the phone. Naomi, what's going on?
3: I actually feel a little guilty about this, but it's Tom Felton. He played Draco Malfoy in the Harry Potter films.
2: That's the little boy part with the green side, right?
3: Yeah, on the green side. Okay. That's correct, yeah.
1: So you got a crush on the Harry Potter, bruh.
3: Yeah, so like as an adult, like definitely not as a child.
2: That's who you using your hall pass for?
1: Okay. I ain't mad at it.
2: I'll be so happy that my wife said him.
3: Not him as a kid, but like as an adult.
2: Oh yeah, go on, babe. Go have fun with the Harry Potter, bruh.
3: Okay.
1: Tom Felton. Good for him, all right? Listen, let's keep it rolling. 877-817-2888. What about you, Tasha? Who would you request your hall pass be for?
4: I would say Michael B. Jordan. Oh, give me all of that. Give me all of that. Yeah.
2: Oh, I see you trying to be a center, huh?
1: Yeah. Shout out to Michael B.
2: What's going on, bro?
4: I'm a center for him.
1: It's a good choice. He's a good-looking guy.
2: You got just excited.
1: Why did I just make... I just totally sounded like I want to have sex with Michael B. Jordan.
2: That would have sounded like to me. He's like, oh, yeah. Shout out to Michael.
1: Listen, if you had to choose a guy, I guess he wouldn't be the worst guy, right?
2: There's no reason you have to choose. That's the thing.
1: But Michael B. Jordan...
2: First of all, let this woman go on to fantasize about Michael B. Jordan.
1: What's your favorite Michael B. Jordan movie, ma'am?
4: I mean, honestly, you can obviously see that you just hold past badly. Sinners,
1: Yeah.
4: I went to see that movie, by the way, 5 times.
1: Michael B. Jordan, good choice. I feel like she's having convulsions on the phone thinking about Michael B. Jordan.
2: That's what it sounds like.
1: Stay by your radio. Coming up next, let's talk about it. NBA Youngboy just did an interview with Funny Marco. We're going to break some of that down. Keep it.
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1: What it do about?
0: NBA Youngboy just did a sit down with comedian Funny Marco.
1: Sure did.
0: And in the interview, he revealed he's only got one or two more albums left and one more tour than he's done with rap. He also is currently living in South Korea and says he has zero plans of ever returning to the United States.
1: Hey, I'm kind of jealous of him. I want to leave for a little bit and see how that feels, but I'm broke.
0: Shout out to South Korea. I heard it's a vibe out there. Coming up, man, we have got the People's Mix on the way. It's the Bootleg Kev Show.

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2: What a do, bro?
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2: Oh, yeah.
1: Recently hit off in a catering cart or something and got crazy on a different plane. Well, we got to talk about this threat to his life that resulted in him letting a bunch of people fly on a plane in which he thought it wasn't safe to fly on. So he got on a different plane, but he still let his folks get on the plane. We're going to break down some of those details coming up next. It's the Bootleg Kev Show.

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1: What it do, boo?
0: Yes, sir. We in the People's Mix right now. Hit us up, 877-817-2888. We'd love to hear from you. Pick up that phone. You know what's crazy, James? The streaming hustle has gotten super out of control. I'm sure we all see AB and Dean the Great going crazy.
1: Oh, yeah, I see that.
0: Blueface just posted some receipts that last month he made $43,000 streaming.
1: Oh, damn. I'm going to start streaming. Yeah, our OnlyFans, what's one you think I should do?
0: Neither. Streaming for sure, but I think OnlyFans, you won't make any money.
1: What you mean? I'm sexy. I don't care what you told me.
0: Well, listen, I'm sure your wife will support it. Let's get into some new music. Future, he's back with that new album. This is California Girls. It's on the Bootleg Kev Show.

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1: What it do, Bo?
0: Inside the People's Mix right now, man. You saw this crazy stream this past weekend. Former blogger, gossiper Perez Hilton went live on TikTok and harmed himself. It was crazy.
1: We super got an crazy
0: update on that situation in a few. We're going to talk about it. First things first, though, let's get into this one. Lithe, Don Toliver. It's called Cannonball. It's new music on the Bootleg Kev Show.
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2: Look, I ain't a professional, but I will say this. 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
2: 100%.
1: For sure, he is not well. Coming up, man, no cap news time, all right? 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It's the Bootleg Kev Show.

0: 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We got that No Cap News Report coming up in a few minutes. This is where James finds the craziest stories in the world, and we break them down. What you got on deck?
1: There's some new parkour classes that are going viral right now. Let's just say they're going to take away from Life Alert.
0: More on that on the way. 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
2: What a do, bro?
1: The Daily Hate is coming up. If you got something you want to hate on, leave us a voicemail right now. That number is 877-817-2888. I know James is hating on something. James, what can you tell us about your team, the Lakers' new owner?
2: Jared Kushner's brother bought him, and I don't like Jared Kushner.
1: Well, now you are a Kushner fan by default.
2: No, I'm not. I'm a Laker fan. Don't say that.
1: Okay. Anyway, stay by your radio. The Daily Hate's coming up next.

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1: What a dobo.
0: Speculation is the state will be asking Suge Knight to testify as a witness in the Tupac murder trial against Keefe D. Now, Suge Knight has come out and said he has zero interest and he ain't saying nothing.
1: We already know Suge Knight not saying nothing because he could have been out of jail if he wanted to, but he not.
0: I don't think. I think Suge's going to go up there and say, I plead the fifth.
1: He going to act like old boy.
0: Yeah, Fauci.
1: Fouché.
0: We're getting up out of here, though. Back at it tomorrow, same time, same place on your Friday, y'all. It's the Bootleg Kev Show.

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1: 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Because they be having the hits. Like this one. Is it Love, Tyler? Keep it love.
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1: 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Hit that red mic. Let me know what you want to get on. Again, the best place to get like new music is from those pedicab drivers. You know, when you get out of a concert or a show and they offer to, you know, get in the back of their pedicab and they'll bike you to wherever you got to go, to where you're parking. They be having the hits on their little Bluetooth speaker, all right? Stay tuned. This is where I heard this one for the first time. Jacquees Look Back. That's up next. It's Astro 2Bs.
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1: Let it clap, let it clap. 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
0: lap.
1: Spread them cheeks, let me see that. 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

0: 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In that bag, the $1,000. 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We'll do Solid, Is It Love, and Gunna up next. It's Ashley TV.
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1: 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Have you seen the lady who is under fire? 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Got Brent Fires up next.

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0: It's still Friday, you know? 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Hello. Summer Walker's still headed your way. So is Lil Wayne. And we'll talk about this new Michael biopic that's coming out. They said it's nothing you've ever seen before. We'll see. We'll talk next.
1: All your lips look quite familiar.

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0: to her, brother.
1: My thing is, how can he even say that if he's never been out there? He's never been out there that long. Like, I don't know.
0: No, he said he's been out there. He's been out there.
2: He said he's been
3: out there. Yeah, he said, but
1: for that long, stuck out there is what I'm saying.
3: I know the Military Times, a newspaper called the Military Times, they're also reporting this. And then I personally had some military families who have people on that ship reach out and say the same thing, that they're running out of a lot of necessities and a lot of things.
4: Do you think the stuff with the economy could be, like, and all the tariffs and all that stuff could be messing up, you know, deliveries and shipments too?
3: I don't know that. Sure.
0: They would get the food. Regardless, they're going to get food to the troops. I think they've been out there so long, and I don't think they were prepared to be out there this long. I just don't think the preparation was bad.
3: That's it, Envy.
1: And we haven't heard of any. And Mimi, you don't have any updates of people bringing them food every week, like this gentleman just said, right?
3: I don't. No,
1: that's what I'm saying.
3: I know that he's right about that. Ships do come and bring them food, but as of lately, and I know there's a ship on the way. That's what I do know.
1: Right now, in this present time. Like you said, there's no destination time. There's no updates on how long it's going to take for them to actually get there. My thing is just, why is everybody so quick to doubt that they're running out of shit? I don't get it.
3: Well, there's multiple outlets reporting that, and multiple people are telling, like I said, a lot, about at least 6 different service members, their families reached out to me yesterday after they heard our reporting on this story, and they all said the same thing.
0: Well, salute to all the troops, and we'll continue to pray for you, and we appreciate your service. And the families out there, I know y'all stressed out right now. We're praying for you as well. Get it off your chest. 800-585-1051. We got the latest with Lori coming up.
4: We do, man. Look, we just found out yesterday that Papoose shot off a cease and desist to Remy Ma over that freestyle that she did. Remember, she remixed it at Angie Martinez's barbecue?
0: Yes.
4: Well, that ain't stopping nothing, because Remy got a new record. We going to get into the new song. Mm. She's going nuclear. We going to talk about it.
1: Ain't nobody sending a cease and desist over there. Damn.
0: All right, we'll get to that next. It's The Breakfast Club. Good morning.
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1: I'm a rapper, man. It's okay. What I do.
0: And we found out about the cease and desist yesterday, but yeah. The cease and desist she didn't get it yesterday. She saw the cease and desist before yesterday. Mm-hmm. So this mm-hmm. song is called Wanna Go. Now, we will get the whole song on later. Mm-hmm. Yeah, but I want to play a few clips from it. So let's listen to Remy Ma's song Wanna Go on the Hand Me Down bar.

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1: Hey, yo, what's up? What's my theme music?

0: so is Jordan.
1: Yeah.
0: Girl,
2: I really want to do a tape with all the girls.
0: That would
2: all
0: be
2: the
0: fire.
2: Lyrical girls, yeah. But yeah, if you guys like those, make sure you guys follow me on the gram at Nyla Simone. I have more music suggestions. All these songs will be on the playlist. 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
3: 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Well, thank you, Nyla. 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

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This is Big Boy. That's right, Big Boy's Neighborhood on Las Vegas is number one for hip-hop and R&B. Real 103.9. Big Boy's Neighborhood. It's about that time for your phone tap on the 10s right here. Big Boy's Neighborhood.

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1: And do continue to hang out with us in the neighborhood. Louis G, what you got?
2: Let's talk about what's worth spending a couple extra bucks on.
0: All righty.
2: Like those little things, bro. Like for me, 2-ply toilet paper.
0: Oh, my God.
2: Come on, man. Spend the extra dollars.
0: Exactly.
2: Just get 2-ply.
0: Hey, man, y'all can speak on it. Y'all continue to hang with us in the neighborhood. 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

0: 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Of course, it is Real 103.9. And do continue to hang out with us in the neighborhood. Mari to the party. Mariana, what you got?
1: Alrighty, when did you guys know that something was over? Because I came across this post on social media and it just reminded me of this guy in my past. Well, I was sad at that time. Right, I'm now? Over oh, okay. now. Yeah. Right, that's why I could talk about it.
0: He just wanted you to get sad. Yeah. He wanted you to get sad.
1: No,
0: all right, we'll come back with Speak on the Big Boys Neighborhood.

0: these cars have cool features like the AC and the heater.
1: Yeah, man.
0: But there's a very interesting feature that a Chinese engineer wants to put in the car.
1: Hey, man, I'm not going to say anything. Hey, I'm just going to do this.
2: Uh-oh.
1: In your car.
3: What?
1: All right. Y'all continue to hang with us. Jesus to speak on it. Big Boy's Neighborhood.

0: Cruiser on scene of an accident. Casino Center southbound at Ogden. It's got a right lane blocked. Flamingo eastbound after Western Beltway. There's an accident blocking the left lane. Pecos northbound before Owens. An accident has a right lane blocked. Nellis at Charleston. Watch for an accident. And Sahara east of Jones another. That's a check of the roads.
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0: 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Big boy neighborhood, Mariana in the neighborhood, Mari to the party. What you got, my love?
1: Alrighty, so this girl shared her screenshots of her talking to her dad. And let me know if this is valid, okay? Because I think that it is. So she's texting her dad because she got a flat tire. And she's like, hey, can you walk me through how to change a tire? And her dad's like, are you with Jason? And I'm guessing Jason's her boyfriend. And she responds back and she says, yeah, he said he's never changed a tire before. Just walk me through it. And her dad responds back saying, okay, step one, break up with Jason.
0: Mm-hmm.
1: And I'm like, bro, that's kind of valid. Like, first of all, if you don't know how to change a tire, you should be on the phone with her dad trying to learn how to change
0: a tire. He's not going to make that
1: anything,
0: call. He's not going to make that call. If I was Jason, for one, I know how to change a tire.
1: Right, right.
0: But it's a new day. A lot of people not doing that. You know what I'm saying?
1: I've noticed that, Big.
0: I wouldn't have my girl call her dad.
1: Yeah.
0: I would call one of the homies or try to get some kind of assistance first.
1: Right.
0: I'll call AAA or something.
1: Yeah.
0: She was like, sure. I call my dad. Like, No. Don't call your dad. Lou, you know how to change a tire?
2: Yes.
0: Hey, Sue, you know how to change a tire? Yeah.
1: What happened?
2: I learned later in life to change a tire.
1: Later.
2: I didn't learn like young. I was like, you know.
0: I just had buckets.
2: Over 18.
0: So sure. I was young. I had horrible cars,
3: yeah,
0: man.
3: Yeah. Oh, buckets, yeah.
0: Yeah, I had horrible cars. So,
3: yeah. So you know,
0: and then when I was in school, we had the auto mechanic class.
2: Yeah. Oh, really?
0: So, all my cars was messed up. So.
1: Mine's too.
0: The family car was messed up.
3: Well, my dad bought the car, he told me, like, you got to learn how to do this. In order for you to drive, you got to learn how to change a tire.
0: But I was like distributor. I did everything.
1: Mechanic,
0: man.
1: Driver.
0: Yeah, I did. I did it all, man.
1: Yeah. Sure.
0: But I wonder if my daughter called me, I would do more of the sending her assistance. Like, if she called me and said she was on the side of the road and such couldn't do anything.
2: Yeah.
0: I would also think, like, damn, he can't change a tire.
1: Yeah,
0: like, you know what I'm saying? There's a spare there or something.
3: Yeah,
0: I would make sure I got her home first.
1: And then
0: I would tell her, like, hey, you need to break up with him.
1: Right, yeah. I feel like my dad would tell me that, too. But also, yeah, I definitely want him to have roadside assistance, too. Like, if you cannot change it, at least
0: get somebody
1: have
0: out
1: that,
0: here.
1: Bro. Right. Like, don't make me call my dad. What are you doing?
0: And you
1: got to
0: be careful how you say that, too, because we men were fragile, too.
3: Yeah.
0: Like, if you were just like, hey, let me call someone. Let me get a real man out here. That hurt us. You know what I'm saying? Let me get somebody out here that know how to change a tire. It's obvious. No, I'll drive home. Just put your feet in the window, in the passenger seat. Just put your feet on the dashboard in the window. You know what I'm saying? Go ahead and
2: my bag.
0: I'll do it.
1: No, that definitely matters.
0: Yeah, I'll do it. Let me call my brother.
1: Right.
0: Can you imagine the guy, if you come out there and you're the guy like, oh, he didn't know how to do it?
1: Right.
0: I'll do it.
1: Embarrassing.
0: Yeah, I'll do it for you, little lady. I'll do it. But I want to hear from you out there, man. Let's speak on it. I wish my blank knew how to blank. I wish my blank knew how to blank. I wish my homeboy Frank knew how to save money.
1: I wish my roommate knew how to communicate a little bit more. Because I feel like sometimes we're like, oh my God.
0: She's probably like, that's why I don't communicate.
3: Yeah.
0: She's probably like, because everything I say becomes a radio topic.
1: Probably.
0: Yeah, man. Yeah.
1: Honestly.
0: We leave that there.
1: Be slacking on the trash.
0: It's 7:44 in the morning time. It's live radio, Marty. So please.
1: You're right.
0: Yeah, but we want to hear from you. I want to turn your mic down just so you can go back home and hang out with your roommate. I wish my blank knew how to blank. Hit us up, Big Boy Neighbor, DJ Quest. Hello.
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1: He's been picking up already.
0: Hurry up already. Who's Lee?
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1: You're tapped in to Way Up with Angela Yee.
2: What's up? It's Way Up with Angela Yee. Jojo Alonzo is here with me.
3: Hey, girl.
2: You've been here all week. I had a good time.
3: Yeah, we did. We had a good time.
2: Yes, and speaking of JoJo's, Jordan Lucas is going to be joining us today.
3: Jordan!
2: You saw recently she ended up getting on the 20 Versus 1 with Drake.
3: Right, so jealous.
2: And she got a nice Birkin as a gift. And she got some cash. Mm-hmm. And she's the bestie.
3: Yes.
2: So she's going to be joining us. And she did also Streamer University. So
3: yeah,
2: all of the things. I like to see it. She seems like a fun, good time.
3: She does.
2: But we're going to get all in her business. All right, all that's happening. Plus, when we come back, let's shine a light on somebody doing something positive. 800-292-5150. I think it's your turn, JoJo, since this is your last day until you come back again.
3: Oh, yeah.
2: Co-hosting, so I want you to shine a light on somebody when we come back. And then you shine a light, 800-292-5150. Call us up. Let us know who you want to spread some love to.

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2: Turn your lights on.
1: Spreading love to those who are doing greatness.
2: Shine a light on them. Hey. Shine a light on them.
1: Hey. It's time to shine a light on them.
3: What's up? It's Weya Buddy Angela Yee, and it's time to shine a light. And JoJo Alonzo.
4: Hey, girl.
3: Who would you like to shine a light on?
4: So I want to shine a light on, and this is, you know, kind of sad, but however, I did lose a friend last week. And I do want to shine a light on just his life. Maze in Atlanta, he was killed, wrong place, wrong time. But a very nice person, very caring, definitely poured into you. He wasn't, like, involved in any type of drama. Like, he just was the type of person that was not getting in none of that. Super fly guy. So I just want to shine a light on his life that was taken too soon. So I do want to shine a light on him.
3: And shout out Maze to his family and friends. I know that's not an easy thing.
4: It's not.
3: Yeah, so we remember Maze today.
4: Thank you. Thank you so much.
3: And spread some love to everybody who is, you know, celebrating his life.
4: Yes.
3: As they should. Now, LaVon, who do you want to shine a light on?
5: I want to shine a light on my friend, Chubby Lab. He's coming out of Columbus, Ohio. He's real local. He's been doing it for a long time. But he really makes good music. You know what I mean? His last video was Firefly. I think you should listen to that, dude. Like, it's a very good song. I think you'll love it. But I just want to shine the light on him because regardless of, you know, how long he's been doing it and he's still local, he still never gives up and he still sees his consumers. So I just wanted to shine the light on Chubby Lab. That's L-A-V, Chubby Lab.
3: Chubby Lab.
4: Yeah, that's you a good friend.
3: But ain't your name LaVon?
5: Thank you. I'll try to. Yeah, my name's Von, yeah.
3: Okay, I was like, are you Chubby Lab?
4: Right, are you? Yeah, no.
5: No, not me. You know, not me.
4: Yeah, but for you to call up
5: but
4: here.
5: Yeah, his song, though, Firefight, I think y'all would love it. Like,
3: Let me tell you something. You know, we're going to check that out, okay?
5: All right, thank you. I appreciate y'all so much.
4: Thank you.
3: All right, take care. All right, well, that was Shine a Light, 800-292-5150, just in case you couldn't get through. And when we come back, we have your Yeeti. Let's start it off with Tyga. You know, he put out a new album since it is a New Music Friday last week, and that album did not even chart.
4: It didn't do well.
3: As a matter of fact, it got a 0 out of 10 on Pitchfork.
4: And then I've seen how many numbers.
3: We're going to talk about all of that when we come back in Yeeti. It's way up.
1: I said, listen. Coming up next, Angela spills the Yeeti.
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2: You vibing way up with Angela Yee.

0: Country shade to all the gossip.
1: Talk to me.
0: Angela's spilling that yee tea. Talk to him.
2: What's up? It's Way Up with Angela Yee. My girl JoJo Alonzo's here with me today.
3: Hey, y'all.
2: And bad news for Tyga. He released his album Starface, and he did admit that he used AI to do this album.
3: Oh.
2: And it's also an 80s aesthetic. You know, he's got this whole alter ego now. And unfortunately for him, that album is not even charting. It sold about 2,000 units in the first week. Yeah. You know.
3: Yeah. First of all, I thought AI was supposed to make everything better.
2: Well, you know, he said it's no different than when Auto-Tune came out. Some people were opposed to it, but real artists took it and used it. I think that when people use AI, it's not for you to do a whole album like that. Sometimes it's like to fix something up. You write the song. Maybe if you're a songwriter but not a singer, you use AI to sing a song that you wrote to, you know, give to somebody else. But
3: A 0 out of 10 is crazy.
2: Well, Doja Cat had some things to say. She said that Tyga is a penis for using AI to make the album. Here she is.
4: Nobody asked me anything about Tyga, but I just felt like saying this. Tyga is a penis for making an AI album.
2: It's going to be interesting to see what this AI conversation ends up like later in life.
3: Girl, please, it's AI. It ain't going nowhere.
2: All right, now let's talk about Tyler Perry. He's reunited the cast for Why Did I Get Married Again. And Taraji P. Henson, Jill Scott, and Tyler Perry is in it again himself. And this is for Marcus and Angela's daughter's destination wedding.
3: Okay.
2: It's at a lakeside villa. This is going to be on Netflix. September 9th is that premiere date. And here is the trailer that he just put out yesterday.
5: Thank you for coming to Italy for the wedding. It's great to have our longest best friends here.
6: I was worried about your marriage.
7: I was worried about my marriage, too.
8: I was worried about your marriage, too.
9: Your marriages are so perfect.
10: We didn't tell you how unperfect we really are.
11: This is what real love is. It's ugly sometimes, it's messy, but it's beautiful, and it's worth it.
2: Why Did I Get Married was a good movie.
3: Yeah, I actually love series, trilogy. What is it called?
2: Okay, this is the third one, so a trilogy.
3: A trilogy, okay.
2: Yeah, you like it, okay.
3: See, yes, I like these.
2: Then a trilogy.
3: Yes, I like these, though. Super funny, super entertaining, and I love Tyler Perry.
2: All right, and lastly, Lauryn Hill and Wyclef Jean will be headlining the Global Citizens Festival in Central Park. That is happening on September 26th. That's my mom's birthday.
3: Oh,
2: yes, Lenny Kravitz, John Legend, Shaboozy is going to be there. Hugh Jackman, who is a longtime Global Citizens ambassador, will be there as the host. So get ready for that.
3: Okay.
2: You know,
3: that's exciting.
2: Lauryn and Wyclef are doing new music and everything. They fell out, and now it feels like the band's back together.
3: Aww.
2: I think Prize is in jail, but yeah.
3: I didn't know that.
2: There were some issues with that also. But anyway.
3: You know all the tea.
2: That is your Yee Tea. When we come back, it's a New Music Friday. We'll tell you what you should be checking for. It's Way Up.

0: All right, well, that was your new music. And don't forget, there's other singles out today, like Quavo with Trent, Shakira, and Burna Boy. Tinashe has a new single, Sleepy Hollow with Kyle Rich, Miley Santana, all the new music. 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And when we come back, tell us a secret.
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6: Despite blowing three of his last four save chances, including last night to the Brewers, the Dodgers intend on staying with Edwin Diaz as their closer. Baseball announcing the Giants will be the host team for the 2028 All-Star Game, which will be held at Oracle Park. LSU quarterback DJ Pickett will not give up his number 5 with the Tigers, the same number Commanders quarterback Jaden Daniels had there. Daniels said to be upset about that. I'm Frank Garrett.
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1: You have to appreciate people for what they do for you. And I feel like sometimes the fans don't know how much they're appreciated. I want them to know you are greatly appreciated here. In my eyes, you always were, you always will be.
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3: Hey! Now back! Yeah, she back at it. Bring it, bring in the Mac. We up with Angela Yee is on.

0: freak, freak, and I know what has ever made you feel, yeah. Yeah.
1: What's up? It's Way Up with Angela Yee. JoJo, tell me a secret. Okay, well, guess what? It's different when you call in. You're anonymous, and it's a no-judgment zone.
2: Okay, because for real.
1: Yeah, JoJo was like, ooh, you know who I am.
2: Yeah.
1: 800-292-5150. Call us up.
3: Call her how it is. Hendrix. I promise, I swear. I'm there, Betty.

0: This is a judgment-free zone. Tell us a secret.
1: What's up? It's Way Up with Angela Yee. I'm here with JoJo Alonzo.
2: That's me.
1: And it's time for you to call us up and tell us a secret. 800-292-5150. What's up, anonymous caller? What's your secret?
3: Yeah, I got caught cheating.
1: Okay, how'd you get caught?
3: Because I was with the other female and I pocket dialed and left a voicemail on the phone.
1: What was you saying on the voicemail? And when did you realize? I always want to know, when do guys realize, oh man, I have a 10-minute call?
2: Oh my goodness.
3: She played the voicemail back for me. She saved it.
1: Mm-hmm. I would have too, because you know what happens when you get them pocket dials. You
2: listen.
1: Sit there and you listen for mad long.
3: I didn't do nothing. Like, I was just with another female.
1: So you don't think that was cheating? So you can't even admit.
2: You just
3: no,
2: said
3: no, it. I said it was cheating. It was cheating.
1: Okay,
3: I didn't say it wasn't cheating. Yeah.
1: Okay.
2: Oh, yeah. You did. Yeah. Did she leave you? Because you deserve it. I ain't going to lie. I've been butt dialed before.
1: Me too.
2: I listened to it a million times.
1: You listen to the whole thing and you try to.
3: But the thing was, we had an argument and we broke up.
1: Oh, God. So you was on a break?
3: I went to somebody else when I shouldn't have did what I did.
2: You went on a break.
1: Yeah. How long was the break for?
3: A week.
1: Okay. That was quick. Mm-hmm. That means you had that other woman in your back pocket, too.
2: Exactly.
1: All right. We're not judging you, though.
2: Right. I'm sorry.
1: Look, we sorry.
2: Look,
1: we
2: PTSD.
1: Bumped the rules.
2: PTSD.
1: You tapped into something over here.
3: Yeah.
1: Are you going to get her back, you think?
3: I got a lot of making up to do.
1: Okay.
2: Get to it.
1: Well, good luck.
3: Thank you.
1: Thanks for calling. Hey, anonymous caller, how are you?
4: I'm good. How are you?
1: Good. You want to tell me and JoJo Alonzo a secret? No judgment?
4: I am a but every here and there, I do like to tease and touch on men, but I don't like to do that anymore.
1: Wait, you like to do what with men? You just tease them?
4: I tease and touch on them, but I won't go no further than that.
1: And when you say you're a stud, so these men, though, they look at you and they could tell, like, that's a stud.
4: Yeah.
1: That's interesting.
2: Yeah, you know, Drewski said he likes studs.
1: Uh-huh.
4: It's fun to play.
2: Have you ever had sex with a man?
4: Yeah.
1: Okay.
2: So you like it. You like it.
4: I mean, it's fun.
2: Well, what's the tease that you do to these men? Like, what is it that you're doing?
4: Like, I'll touch them, I'll kiss them.
2: I don't kink shame. That seems like a little kink.
1: Oh, yeah, it's a little kink.
2: Okay.
1: I want you to want me and then I'm out.
2: Yeah.
4: Yeah.
1: All right. Well, thank you for calling, stud.
4: Thank you.
1: All right, well, that was Tell Us a Secret, 800-292-5150. In case you couldn't get through, you could always leave us a message. And when we come back, we have your Yeetie. And Cardi B, she is not playing about her Old Navy.
2: She don't never be playing.
1: JoJo, I ain't gonna lie. I have Old Navy pajamas, sweatsuits. Might have to go get some jeans.
2: Yeah, for
1: and
2: sure.
1: If you get your BBL, you know, those are the jeans that fit.
2: Ooh, uh-huh. Thank you.
1: All right, when we come back, we'll tell you what Cardi B had to say when she shouted out Old Navy. It's Way Up.

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1: Let's get it.
0: Oh, yeah. Angela spilling that yee tea.
1: Come and get the tea.
2: What's up? It's Way Up with Angela Yee. I'm here with my girl JoJo Alonzo.
3: Hey.
2: And let's get into this yee tea. So Cardi B shouted out Old Navy. You know she is their latest spokesperson. I know that bag is big.
3: Oh, duh.
2: I mean, insane.
3: She ain't doing nothing without a bag.
2: Now, here's what she had to say about when she was younger, she did used to shoplift. While she was in high school from Old Navy. So it's a full circle moment. Listen to this.
4: I just want to say thank you, Old Navy, for holding me down in high school. You know, I used to steal for you guys all the time. So it's just such a full circle moment that, like, I'm an ambassador for Old Navy, and I used to steal all the time, and I never got caught. And, like, if it wasn't for you guys, I probably wouldn't be the freshest school. And then look at God.
2: She also reiterates that sometimes when you have a little BBL, it's not easy to find clothes that fit.
3: That's what I heard.
2: Yeah.
3: Gotta find out.
2: Oh, stop it. You're not. Listen, okay, JoJo put that down payment on that BBL. You
3: Idiot.
2: Can get that money back. All right. But anyway, here's what she had to say about that.
4: Y'all need to understand, right? Like a BBL, it is so hard for us to find jeans. Look at all my jeans. I always say, like, I get it from Old Navy.
2: All right, and Michael B. Jordan narrated Russell Westbrook's retirement video.
3: Dope.
2: You know, he's a first ballot Hall of Famer, and although people would be critical of Russell Westbrook, we got to celebrate that. He should have did like a retirement kind of tour. What you think?
3: You think so? I mean, I think he did it. He does deserve it, but I think he's going to come up with something a little later. I think that he did it in the right way. Like, you shocked everybody because everybody was like, oh my gosh, I can't
2: believe
3: this.
2: He has more left in him.
3: Yeah, like, oh my goodness, I can't believe this is happening. But he did have other offers. He had like 2 offers, so it wasn't like nobody wanted him. He just decided to retire.
2: All right, well, he posted the video and said, sometimes you don't even know when you've already watched the end. You had to be there, and now it's over.
3: Aww.
5: This swing isn't finished yet. That's not a mistake. We left it this way on purpose because whatever's next, the mentorship, the foundation, the kids who are going to grow up wanting to move just like he did. That part hasn't been built yet either. Were you ever afraid of what happens after the game stops needing him? This wing isn't finished. Neither is he. And that's the point.
2: Well, shout out to him. After 18 seasons,
3: yeah, for sure,
2: he is retiring. All right, now, Peter Thomas recently did an interview. He's 65 years old. He said he does not care what the world thinks about his girlfriend. His new girlfriend is 32 years younger than him.
6: She might be younger than me, but she is a woman. And if my daughters are okay with it, then I couldn't give two what the rest of the world think about it.
7: She's over 30, okay. So it's all good.
3: To each his own. I ain't gonna lie, I like me a little old man. I'll take me a little old man. He probably shoot.
2: Oh my gosh.
3: Well,
2: he, of course, Carlos King, went and got all the tea. He talks about how they first met, and here's what he said.
8: We met in Miami at a day party.
7: And he approached you?
6: No, we looked at each other across the way, and I looked at her, and I said, you're beautiful, and she said, thank you. And she came over, and like, yeah, we were holding hands 20 minutes later.
7: Did you know who he was?
8: Not until after the fact.
2: You know he's got that show coming with Ty, too. Candy's ex.
3: Oh, child. Here we go.
2: All right, well, that is your yee tea. And when we come back, we have Under the Radar. These are the stories that are not necessarily in the headlines. They're flying under the radar, but you need to know about them. It's Way Up.
1: Yeah. Let's take them back.

0: Yeah.
1: Check the news. I got news.
2: This in the news that relates to you. These stories are flying under the radar.
3: What's up? It's Way Up at Angela Yee. I'm here with JoJo Alonzo.
4: Hey.
3: And we're going under the radar. All right, ChatGPT, if you want to win more at Powerball, it can help you out.
4: Oh. I knew I should have beat it.
3: Yes. Now, it's not going to help you improve your odds on a random draw, but it will help you with a smaller problem that steers you away from the popular numbers that force winners to split a jackpot. So it's basically you win more if you do win and not more often.
4: They just give you the probability. Give you like the probability of the numbers, the chances type of thing.
3: I guess it's kind of like if you're counting cards in a way.
4: Right.
3: It can see like what cards were used or used the most often. That way, if your numbers do hit, you know that you'll have to split it because these are the most frequently used numbers or something like that.
4: Yeah, I feel like there was actually a woman who won with numbers that she got from ChatGPT.
3: Oh.
4: And another person after that.
3: It's the same thing I feel like as going and asking them to randomly draw numbers. Like if you play,
4: well, you're right.
3: Do you pick numbers yourself or you let the computer draw the numbers for
4: well,
3: you?
4: Well, I've never played before, but ooh, if I did, I'm picking.
3: You gotta play to win, girl.
4: I know. I'll let them pick them.
3: All right, and the Yeezys are finally available at JD Sports. Wow. It actually crashed the site once it got linked on there. So he's always wanted his designs to be available, affordable, and all of that. And now he has his partnership with JD Sports. It's officially live. So the price range goes from $44 to $108.
4: Oh, I got to give me a whole bunch. Affordable. That's cheap.
3: Yeah, that's good.
4: Yeah. Right. I need some.
3: All right, and starting August 24th, Chick-fil-A is doing the new chicken and waffle sandwiches. It's available as a breakfast offering. People have always said they don't have enough breakfast stuff. So I think this makes sense.
4: Okay. Like to choose different options and stuff?
3: Yeah, they have s'mores-inspired drinks, too. They have a s'mores milkshake and s'mores frosted coffee. So all of the things.
4: I'm not really a fan of chicken and waffles, but
3: I don't
4: can be
3: eat
4: good.
3: Them in the same bite. I got to eat one and then the other. I don't want them together as a sandwich.
4: Yeah, like sweet chicken. I'm straight on that.
3: All right. Well, that is your Under the Radar. And don't forget, we have Jordan Lucas joining us today.
4: Oh.
3: You just recently saw her on 20 Versus 1 with Drake. And she got chosen as the bestie.
4: She did.
3: And she got an Hermes Birkin bag.
4: Don't forget that money, too.
3: And she got that cash.
4: Mm-hmm.
3: All right. So she'll be joining us. We got more Yee for you. And, of course, we got more new music on this Friday. It's Way Up.
4: Ask me what I got.
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1: I'm News 3 meteorologist Chloe Coast. Expect partly cloudy skies on Friday with a chance of thunderstorms today. High temperatures will reach around 92 degrees in Las Vegas. Skies will be mostly cloudy tonight with another chance of storms with skies clearing up after midnight and valley low temperatures around 77 degrees.
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1: 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And in the end, his fate was inescapable. Each one is a killer. 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
3: 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Now back!
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0: is Way Up at Angela Yee, and don't forget Jordan Lucas is going to be joining us. You know, she is a Streamer University graduate.
1: Yeah.
0: She's also the one that is the bestie to Drake from his 20 Versus 1.
1: That's
0: no matter what y'all got to say about Drake, that is his number one fan, girlfriend, bestie.
1: Jordan?
0: Yes.
1: I mean, I guess we can say
0: okay, you know, girl.
1: I'm battling for
0: you
1: that right
0: now.
1: You
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1: Nah, I just...
0: 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You can't complain. It's Way Up.

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0: playoffs are here. The action starts with the legendary Big Three Celebrity Game. Then the Chicago Triplets, led by Montrezl Harrell and Coach Dr. J, take on Coach Gary Payton and the Boston Ball Hogs. 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

0: Way up.
1: Just like to talk like they Angela Yee, like they Angela Yee.
2: Man, she's spilling it all. This is Yee T.
0: Way up.
3: What's up? It's Way Up with Angela Yee. I'm here with my girl, JoJo Alonzo.
4: Hello.
3: And let's talk about Skilla, baby. So he sat down with T. Grizzly and interviewed him. He also is promoting his album, The Price of Fame, comes out on the 21st. Shout out to Skilla, baby. And here is what T. Grizzly had to say about the, quote, price of fame.
5: The price of fame and success cost me the respect that I demand from people. Because before I was famous, when I only knew about seven people, them seven people had to respect me, and I respected them. Now with fame and success and everybody know you and you having a platform, anybody in the world could play with you and get away with it because you probably will never see them. And if you do see them, you in a place where you can't do nothing to them or you got too much to lose.
3: All right, you can check out that full interview with Skilla Baby and T. Grizzly on his YouTube. And now let's talk about Selena Gomez and her mom. Speaking of the price, they are being sued for allegedly defrauding investors. Now, according to reports, investors put over $1 million into their business, but the company was crumbling from within. You know, according to reports, Selena and her mom made false representations about their infrastructure, leadership, and resources that were necessary for the company to launch into a profitable platform. And that's just because they were trying to get to that money. The suit says that Selena Gomez made it appear she was heavily involved, but she didn't do much of anything after the money was invested, and that they were false representations about the past successes in the business world of the business partner, Daniela, and the amount of money that people would see. So they said for 3 years, the company quietly collapsed around them. Not one of its founders, officers, or directors said a word to the investors whose money was funding the collapse. That's wild.
4: Crazy. Because how can something like this be going on and you don't know nothing?
3: You know, it is possible, though, because she's doing other stuff. Mm-hmm. So she's probably got other people running this business.
4: For
3: and
4: her.
3: They could be saying, yeah, everything's fine. It's good. We on it.
4: And they ain't.
3: And they weren't. And now you're the face of it.
4: Right.
3: So if it would have worked, you would have looked great. But then when it didn't, now you're the person that's in the middle of a lawsuit.
4: Yeah. Oof.
3: So not an easy thing.
4: See, I don't want no parts of none of that with nobody.
3: All right. And Tamron Hall has revealed that while she was on her hit talk show for the first 6 months, she was not even comfortable walking through the main doors. Here's what she said.
6: I had the show, but part of me still didn't want to be the show. Then Tyler Perry said to me, it's your show. Why are you not walking out the doors of your own show? And I gave him the first thing that came to my mind. I said, I'm not a celebrity. And he just looked at me and said, it's your show. And that stayed with me because sometimes you can work for something, earn it, finally get it, and still have a hard time fully stepping into it.
3: Well, once again, Tyler Perry to the rescue.
4: Right?
3: All right, well, that is your Yee T. And when we come back, it's a new Music Friday. We'll let you know what you should be checking for. New singles, new albums out today. First and foremost, Friday has an album out, and it's Friday. It's Way Up.
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0: What's up? It's Way Up with Angela Yee. I'm here with my girl JoJo Alonzo.
4: Hi.
0: And it is a New Music Friday, so let's talk about new albums, new singles that's out today. Now, first and foremost, Friday has a new album out. It's called Tension.
4: I love me some Friday.
0: This is Friday's third album, and he also said this allowed him to explore a different part of his songwriting while retaining the emotional focus of his previous work. So he said this music took him somewhere else.
4: Okay,
0: Friday.
4: I'm ready for it.
0: Also, Nipsey Hussle and Bino Rideau has Prolific out today. Ira Starr has new music. Stargirl is out. And here is Pressure featuring Leon Thomas.

other albums out today, Massacre has Forever Rain. He's also going to be at the Barclays Center on this weekend, actually. And here is Psalm featuring Damian Marley.

Internet Money's album, We All We Need, is out. Paul Wall and Terminology, Repeat, Repeat, Repeat. Jack Boy, I Can't Do No Wrong. Trippie Redd has an album out, NDA. And Erykah Badu and The Alchemist have put out a single. They have an album on the way that they've announced. But here's a single. It's called Witch Doctor.

0: All right, well, that was your new music. And don't forget, there's other singles out today, like Quavo with Tran, Shakira, and Burna Boy. Tinashe has a new single, Sleepy Hollow, with Kyle Rich, Molly Santana. All the new music. Also, hit us up at Way Up With E and let us know what you're listening to and what your favorite songs are right now, or if we missed anything. It happens. And when we come back, we have Ask Ye, 800-292-5150. Any question you have, me and JoJo Alonso are here. We're going to help you out. It's Way Up.
1: Let it.

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1: Meteorologist Chloe Coast. Expect partly cloudy skies on Friday with a chance of thunderstorms today. High temperatures will reach around 92 degrees in Las Vegas. Skies will be mostly cloudy tonight with another chance of storms with skies clearing up after midnight and valley low temperatures around 77 degrees.
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1: Hey, back. Yeah, she back at it. Bring it, bring in the Mac. We up with Angela Yee is on.

0: What's up? It's Way Up at Angela Yee. Me and JoJo Alonzo are here.
1: Hey.
0: And Ask Yee is next. 800-292-5150. Any question you have, we're here to help. It's Way Up.

0: Whether it's relationship or career advice, Angela's dropping facts.
1: Thought you should know.
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3: What's up? It's Way Up with Angela Yee. I'm here with JoJo Alonzo.
4: Hey.
3: And today for Ask Yee, we have a voicemail, a woman who feels that her mom basically doesn't help take care of her, even though she's been paying, you know, rent to her to stay in her home. And now they've lost the home and she needs some help, some advice.
5: I was staying with my mom and I'm about 27 years old. All the time when I was staying with my mom, I asked her, can I stack my money to save to get my own apartment? She never let me do that, but she let my little sister save all her money. So recently we just lost our home because all she do when she get in a relationship is take care of man. And all the blame get blamed on me. So now I'm experiencing homelessness and I have a car and a job, but I don't know how to do it.
3: Man, that's tough.
4: That is tough. I've had a similar situation before. This is my advice. You have a job. You have a car. Continue to work. Continue to stay down. You can save your money. Look up your local shelters. Even if it's like a friend or another family member, someone that can take you in for a little while. But grind, grind, grind. Get your money up. Find you a place, put that deposit down, and I say cut your folks off.
3: Yeah, you have to set boundaries with family members. You know, sometimes we feel like because that's family, it's forever indebted to what. And
4: what's her mom?
3: Yeah, and that's your mom. But at a certain point, when somebody shows you who they are over and over again, even if it's your mom,
4: straight up,
3: you have to take responsibility and
4: choose yourself,
3: knowing who the person is and moving accordingly. Because the money that you were giving to her, and sometimes you don't see it in a moment, but sometimes later on the blessing comes when you realize I gotta do for me and my family.
4: Yeah.
3: And not my mom.
4: Yeah, because the fact that you were staying somewhere paying rent and she was giving it to a man and now y'all got kicked out.
3: Yeah, that's...
4: it's crazy.
3: And her priorities are messed up, and there's nothing you can say to her to make that change.
4: Absolutely not. She's already grown in her ways.
3: So you kind of have to... and you know what the good thing is? You're not going to feel obligated later on when she needs help from you. Now, clearly, a lot of us feel that responsibility and we'll do what we do. Mm-hmm. But just know you can make yourself the priority and always know that you ain't got to do nothing if you don't feel like it, because you don't owe anybody anything.
4: Yeah.
3: And, you know, it's a wake up call. And sometimes we'll get these really crazy, like, ridiculous wake up calls, but it's what we need to save us from something even worse happening.
4: That's usually how it happens. Mm-hmm. It's like something drastic happens, but then it's always something better on that other side of after that storm. So yeah, girl, stay down. You're gonna make it through this.
3: You have a job. Mm-hmm. And clearly you're a responsible person, and your mom unfortunately is not.
4: Yeah.
3: You know, so you got to cut that debt weight so you can fly.
4: Exactly.
3: All right. Well, that Ask Yee was brought to you by Top Dog Law. They've won $1 billion for their clients. You get into an accident, you make the call. Top Dog Law, our bark has bites. And when we come back, Jordan Lucas is going to be here joining us.
4: So excited.
3: Yeah. You know, she's only been streaming like a little over a year, a year and a half.
4: And she is going crazy right now.
3: Listen, she got her dream came true. She manifested meeting Drake.
4: She did.
3: And now she is Drake's bestie.
4: Oh.
3: All right, we'll talk to her. It's Way Up.
6: I don't see how you can hate from outside of the club. You can't even get in. Leg out.

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1: What's up? It's Way Up with Angela Yee. JoJo Alonzo's here with me.
2: Hello.
1: Today, guest hosting. You know, we have had a time this week, we've had some really fun guests, and we have another one here.
3: Hello.
1: Jordan Lucas is with us.
2: Where the bag at?
3: I'm not bringing that bag nowhere. Everybody's asking me where the bag is, so y'all can rob me? It's not happening. So y'all can take my
1: $100,000 bag?
2: Yeah.
1: Is that because it says it was? I don't know nothing about that. I ain't got
3: I wouldn't care if that man gave me a cutout of the Kelly.
2: Okay.
3: I was going to be like, Drake. Oh, Drake.
1: Were you upset about being chosen as the bestie?
3: You know what? At first, I was like, oh, hell no, because I'm the wife. But then I was like, you know what? He kept saying, his friends kept saying that bestie is for life.
1: Mm-hmm. Okay.
3: So that, you know, and he said every marriage starts with friendship.
1: All right.
3: So, you know, I was like, I don't mind being his best friend because that's where good things start. I was so shocked at how everything came together. Like, I still don't feel like I met the real Drake. I feel like it was like a holographic Drake. Like, that was...
1: I'm going to ask your thoughts because people was going in on him doing this 20 versus 1.
2: Yeah.
1: It turned into a whole conversation. It felt like he was just having fun.
3: And he enjoyed himself.
1: Yeah, it seemed like he was having fun.
3: I don't know why they were going in. I think that anytime they see somebody that they love or admire do something out of the ordinary, it's always going to be like criticism that follows. And on top of that, it's Drake, so he's going to have haters.
1: Listen, okay. Is he the most famous person in your phone?
3: Hell yeah.
1: So you do have his phone number?
3: I just said in my phone.
2: That's true.
1: Right now, JoJo Alonzo and I are talking to Jordan Lucas. You know her from Streamer University and from Drake's 20 Versus 1.
2: You've been streaming for how long now?
3: A little bit over a year.
2: Right. Yeah. And things have taken off for you.
3: Oh, ladies, it was a journey. I almost stopped streaming.
2: What was it? We want to know the journey.
3: So I started last year, I would say around March or something like that. It was a lot of ups and downs. I wasn't as consistent. It was very political. Me not really knowing anybody in that field and then having to like, I come from TikTok.
2: Mm-hmm.
3: So that's what I was really big on. But once, you know, they was like, oh, they're going to be at TikTok. I'm like, oh, that's my bag.
1: Yeah.
3: So
1: like, let me get some other things.
3: Yeah, because I'm living okay right now, but I want to keep it that way. So then I was like, you know what, let me get into streaming. I see that that's like the newest, biggest thing. Mm-hmm. And yeah, it's been ups and downs. There was a point I'm like.
1: But though, you started last year around March. That still is, as much as you can say, it was not a long time. Like, that is fast.
2: Yeah,
1: that's great.
2: So
3: you guys
2: fast.
3: Think?
1: Yes.
2: What you mean, think?
3: It's just because it was so many ups and downs. Like, there was a point where I'm like, God, I would work at Target. I don't think I can do this. It's so bad that.
1: So you do shop at Target?
3: Yeah. Okay. But are we not supposed to be shopping at Target?
2: No.
3: Why, Angela? Look at the papers, girl.
2: I ain't gonna lie, I kind of.
3: I don't know if we.
2: I dibble and dabble. Everybody be dibbling and dabbling.
3: We do that, but my black people come first.
2: Okay.
3: My black people do come first. And when y'all start revolting, I will revolt too.
1: But you said yourself, the consistency is what made it pay off. Because I
3: absolutely
1: do think that you have to get into the groove. Because it's not easy to be on all the time. Jordan Lucas is here. She's an actress.
2: Yes.
1: She's a streamer.
2: Yes.
1: She's also Drake's bestie.
2: Yeah.
1: You saw the 20 versus 1. She got that Birkin. She got that cash.
2: Mm-hmm.
1: We have more when we come back. It's Way Up.
0: You know, a lot of girls be thinking my songs are about them.

0: Let's go.
1: Turn me up.
2: Here we go again.
0: This is Way Up with Angela Yee.
3: What's up? It's Way Up with Angela Yee. JoJo Alonzo's here with me. And
4: hey,
3: we
4: hey.
3: Have Jordan Lucas. You know her from Streamer University and from Drake's 20 Versus 1. But the other women that made it, right? Now, he picked, what's her name? Pikachu?
5: Yes, she was a beautiful goth girl.
3: Did y'all really, like, have a conversation with each other? Really talk?
5: Oh,
3: like,
5: yeah,
3: hang out?
5: Yeah, talking. Because there was points where we were, like, in the green room. So, I'm talking to everybody. Mm-hmm. You know, and she was so sweet. She was telling me her story. She actually has a story as well. So, you know, everybody was so sweet and kind.
4: Honestly. What was the process, though, to get picked to be a part of it?
5: So I was in a DR, and I kept this quiet for so long, I don't know how I did it. I got a DM. And they were like, do you want to stream with Drake? And I was like, don't play with me, because I don't play about him. So if this is a prank, if y'all finna bring me out some Puerto Rican dude that looked like champagne, keep him now. Like, I was going to be so irritated. But it was actually real. Like, once I got the paperwork and everything, I was like, this is happening.
3: Who sends the DM?
5: This was Nelk. It was Drake's idea, and mm-hmm. he came to them, and, mm-hmm. you know, they made it happen.
3: Because it felt like Ben and Don was hating on you.
4: No, I love it. That's y'all dynamic.
3: Like, he said, he's not interested.
4: He's not his type.
5: Ben knows he's an ass because he literally was, he kept saying, nah, I don't know if you guys seen the montage of clips. I asked everybody.
4: Yes. Yeah.
5: If I didn't meet Drake, I would have asked you, Angela, so you got lucky. But
3: is Drake up here today?
5: I would have said, and when? And if
3: you want to get him?
5: I would have been taking, wait, what?
3: Let's go get Drake.
4: Yeah, go get him.
3: Hold on, Drake's coming in.
5: Don't play, y'all.
4: Come on, we keep talking.
3: You just seen him.
5: Act normal.
3: Okay, so. Because
5: you
3: know your bestie
5: going
3: to pop out.
5: Okay, so basically, yeah.
4: I can't even think no more.
3: Here he is.
6: Are you ready?
5: Yeah.
3: Okay.
5: So, Angela, it was so nice.
3: Jordan.
7: I'm Busy Drake. It's nice to meet you.
5: First of all, you look Indian.
3: That's a BBT Drake. When did you become such a Drake? Like, when did that become your husband?
5: When I was a little girl. Not the husband part, but when I was younger, like, I just always adored him. I genuinely just loved the music. I loved everything about it, and it just grew from there. But everybody would always say, like, I remember in middle school, they were like, I was like, I'm gonna meet him one day. And people were like, you're crazy. People were talking about manifestation. They don't even know this is a middle school manifestation. So this one took a little time. They thought this was overnight.
3: Like, we're gonna make it happen.
5: I used to write in notebooks, like, I love Drake. And they used to be like, girl, you'll never meet him.
3: Now, what'd you write in your diary after you met him?
5: Dear diary, I touched Drake.
3: Period.
5: Dear diary, Drake touched me.
4: Hello.
5: So it was awesome. Hashtag bestie. So it was awesome. It really was. It still does not feel real.
3: But listen, congratulations on
5: everything.
3: And I'm definitely going to be watching to see what
5: Please.
3: You got going on. But I can see the manifestation of all the bookings.
5: We not done.
3: I can't wait to see you end up dating too. Because that's
5: going to
3: be
5: funny. Because then I'm going to come on lip service like, yeah, girl, so what I just did to my boo last night. You know what I'm saying? No, I got to be on a lip service when I'm a little more prunes. You know what I'm saying?
4: You so funny.
5: Yeah.
3: Hilarious. And I think any guy is going to be intimidating now because they're going to be like, I got to get her a Birkin.
5: Oh, yeah. You're going up against the Kelly and you're going up against that cash and that back.
4: Yep.
5: So bring your A game. Everybody, is this the
4: bring
5: camera?
4: That.
5: Everybody out there, please bring your A game, baby, because Drake did.
4: He did.
3: Hard act to follow.
5: Okay.
3: All right. Well, Jordan Lucas,
5: thank you so much.
3: We appreciate
5: you. Thank you, JoJo.
3: Thank you,
5: Angela.
3: Watch that full interview on my YouTube channel, Way Up with Yee. And JoJo, when we come back, this is everybody's show. So you guys have the last word.

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1: Tap in and get your voice heard.
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1: Here's the last word on Way Up with Angela Yee.
3: What's up? It's Way Up with Angela Yee. JoJo!
4: Yeah!
3: Listen, it's time for the last word. I want to thank Jordan Lucas for joining us today.
4: Super fun.
3: Yes, watch all of that on Way Up with Yee. Also, on Monday, I'm broadcasting live from Times Square. This is the first time Way Up with Yee has done that. You're all invited to come. It's community through hoops. If you love basketball, if you have kids that love basketball, family members, or wherever, come out. It's a free basketball clinic that's led by New York Knicks legend Allen Houston. I'll be out there. TK Kirkland, Donnell Rawlings, Maino, all of us are going to be outside.
4: Dope.
3: In Times Square. Okay, so join us. And shout out to Three Keys Management for making all this happen. Shout out to Meeks. And shout out to Darren T. Moore from More Justice. You guys, have a great rest of your weekend, and I will see y'all on Monday. This is your show, so you have the last word.
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11: On News 3, meteorologist Chloe Coast, expect partly cloudy skies on Friday with a chance of thunderstorms today. High temperatures will reach around 92 degrees in Las Vegas. Skies will be mostly cloudy tonight with another chance of storms with skies clearing up after midnight and valley low temperatures around 77 degrees.
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1: Radio Boss Hoy, Body Kiati. Imagine doing the right thing and still somebody try to take you to court for doing the right thing the wrong way. Hey, definitely will break it down for you. Beyonce and her team could be headed

0: By that we like, damn.
1: Yeah, let's get it.
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1: Radio Boss Hardbody Kiati. Hey, one time for all of my sports lovers, last night was a crazy night. Yeah, preseason NFL football, they released the NBA schedule, two WNBA games, and baseball games. Hey, one time for that part of the year where you can really, really get into the sports.

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0: 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Radio Boss Hardbody, Kiati. Kiati's court today. Man, coming out of Houston, crazy story. A teacher basically is going viral online, teaching seniors and saying that they don't know how to read or write. Parents, let's be real. School cranking up. Do your high school students know how to read and write? Join the convo. Hardbody, KIOTTI on IG. Go look at the comments. Summer Walker, Heart of a Woman on the way.
1: I know you got it.

0: 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Radio Boss Hardbody, Kiati. Kiati's course where the streets are always the judge. A teacher in Houston going viral, basically saying that his seniors cannot read or write. Question is, whose fault is it? Is it the teacher's fault? Is it the parents' fault? The students' fault?
1: It's the parents' fault.
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1: 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And it's the kids' fault, too, because they should be able to ask for help.
0: 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You'll be right here in the studio with me. Chris Brown and the Depends on the way 6.
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0: 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Radio Boss Hard Body, Kiati. Kiati's course where the streets are always the judge. Teacher out of Houston going viral. Senior year, saying he has students in his class that really can't read or write. Shy, you feel like literacy is a problem.
1: It's a problem. And you see that in them. All you got to do is look in your comments right now, Kiati. You're going to see somebody misspelling some You're going to see somebody not talking about nothing that you said in that video. It's going to be all kind of problems in them comments.
0: Well, you put it like that, you're right. Because people are getting the comments arguing quick. And you can always join the comments.

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Y'all be doing too much. I just want to throw that out there. Yesterday, saw Halle Berry on the timeline eating fruit and letting her body loose. I say, what is going on? Today is her birthday. 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

0: 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All right, don't go anywhere. Your chance to win is coming up next. 5:10, we'll let you know how to win, all right? 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